Get your goat. If you tell them you sick, you better have a bad cough. 'Cause if you don't,

0: All right, Otis Spann with Fleetwood Mac. My Love Depends on You from an album called The Biggest Thing Since Colossus. Came out in 1969 on the Blue Horizon label, which I think was a Columbia imprint, if I'm remembering correctly. Before that, Coco Taylor, Walking the Back Streets, from an album called The Earthshaker. Came out in 1978. Excellent album. James Armstrong before that, Standing in Your Way, from an album called Dark Night. Unfortunately, there was a little scratch on that CD, so it seized up with 39 seconds left to go, and we got to hear Coco Taylor before we were going to. Jerry Portnoy and the Streamliners before that, Looking for My Baby, from his album Poison Kisses. If you can, check out Jerry Portnoy's autobiography called Dancing with Muddy Waters, Eric Clapton, and My Lucky Life in and Out of the Blues. It is a great book. He's led a very interesting life. And a lot of it takes place in Chicago when he was just starting out, before he was even a harmonica player with Muddy. And speaking of harmonica players, before Jerry Portnoy, we heard Jim Lyman Blues Combo, Mean Old World, from his album Blues for Shut-Ins. Albert Collins before that, When the Welfare Turns Its Back on You, from an album everybody should own, Ice Pickin'. Came out in 1978. And John Little John started the set, What in the World You Gonna Do, from his album Sliding Home. It's 7:30. 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Stay tuned at the top of the hour, because when the Blues Cruise ends, Beat Orgy A Go-Go with Bill the Walking Doctor will commence, and you'll want to be tuned in for that for sure. Quick announcement, and then we're going to get to something from Chris Duarte, who will be at he'll be at the North Street Cabaret this evening, starting at 8 p.m.
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We just heard from Jerry Lightfoot and the Essentials. Change My Way from the album Burning Desire on the Connor Ray label. Connor Ray, a guy who runs a studio in Houston, Texas. He's in a bunch of bands, but he also has a small record label he puts stuff out under in his name. That came out in 1995. Before that, we heard John Mayall and the Blues Breakers, Loaded Dice, from the 1993 Silvertone release, Wake Up Call. And we started off the set with Chris Duarte, a tune called Sun Prairie Blues. I don't think it's got anything to do with Sun Prairie, Wisconsin, but good song, nevertheless. On the Blue Velocity label, on the album Blue Velocity, on the Blues Bureau International label. Chris Duarte tonight, in just a couple minutes, he'll be at the North Street Cabaret. I'm Dave Watts. This is WORT 89.9 FM in Madison. I think Bill the Walking Doctor will be on in a few minutes. But I'm not really sure because he's not here yet. So just keep listening and I'll keep staffing the board here. And we'll see what comes out of the airwaves if it's me at 8 o'clock.

0: 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Do not miss a second. And then stick around after 8 o'clock for door prizes, great vibes, and a chance to meet the voices behind the mic. Live music? Yes. Special guests? You know it. Your favorite Queery host will be bringing the energy all night long. This is more than just a show, it's a celebration. 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Be there, be loud, be proud, be part of it.
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2: Across the Mississippi on US 49, heading east. In Clarksdale, US 49 intersects Highway 61, and that is the crossroads of blues legend. Robert Johnson supposedly sold his soul to the devil. Pablo Picasso never sold his soul to the devil, but a black guy from the Delta, I guess that's got to be the explanation. Anyway, on one corner is a laundromat, the Devil May Care Quickie Mat. In the window is a sign, lay it down, suds it up. Across the road is a Popeye Fried Chicken. I go in the drive-thru lane and stop at the menu board. A voice from the speaker says, how, may I serve you? I order a 3-piece chicken dinner with hush puppies and a Sprite. How do you want that chicken? Extra crispy, I say, and proceed to the pickup window. Howlin' Wolf leans out with a neatly folded bag dwarfed in his fist. Driving off, I remember the pecan pie slice I wanted to order. I park and go inside. Robert Zimmerman and Alan Lomax wait behind the counter. Muddy Waters, wearing the manager's badge, is bussing tables. A song is playing on the jukebox.

sea. 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

sad judge. What might be my crime?

And ladies and gentlemen, that would be The Pretty Things right here on Bidorji Agogo with me, your host, Bill DeWalk, and Dr. Doing. Which song was that, he asked? I think I made glasses for this. That would be Buzz the Jerk. We started the set out with Perubu from their latest album, which is entitled Trouble on Big Beat Street, featuring the vocals of the late David Thomas. Their record was completed before his demise. We heard them doing Worried Man Blues. It's on the Cherry Red label if you're looking for it. Follow that with the Hollywood Flames, featuring the vocals of Bobby Day doing Buzz, Buzz, Buzz. Following that, we heard B.B. King doing Buzz Me. Following that, we heard Slim Harpo doing Buzz Me Baby, followed by The Pretty Things doing Get a Buzz, and finally The Pretty Things doing Buzz the Jerk. And I hope you find that as edifying as I did. This next set is going to consist of songs that... I was going to start out with songs that... I'll explain it later. This is Charlie Ryan and the Timberline Riders doing Hot Rod Lincoln.

Well, you've heard the story of the hot rod race that fatal day when the Ford and the Mercury went out to play. Well, this is the inside story, and I'm here to say I was the kid that was driving that Model A. It's got a Lincoln motor, and it's really souped up, but that Model A body makes it look like a pup. It's got 12 cylinders, uses them all with an overdrive that just won't stall. Four-barrel carb and dual exhaust, 411 gears, so can really get lost. Got safety tubes and I'm not scared, the brakes are good and the tires are fair. We left San Pedro late one night, the moon and the stars were shining bright. Everything went fine up the Grapevine Hill, we was passing cars like they were standing still. And all of a sudden, like a flick of an eye, a Cadillac sedan had passed us by. A remark was made, there's a car for me, but by then the taillights are all you could see. Well, a fella's ripped me for being behind, so I started to make that Lincoln unwind. I took my foot off the gas, man alive, I shoved it down into overdrive. Well, I wound it up to 110, twist the speedometer cable off the end. I had my foot feet clear to the floor, said that's all there is, and there ain't no more. Went around a corner and I passed a truck, I whispered a prayer just for luck. Fenders clicking, a guardrail post, the guys beside me were white as ghosts. I guess they thought I'd lost my sense, the telephone poles looked like a picket fence. They said, slow down, I see spots, the lines in the road just look like dots. Smoke was rolling out in the back when I started to gain on that Cadillac. I knew I could catch him and hoped they could pass, but when I did, I'd be short on gas. The tires on the side, you can feel the tension. Man, what a ride. I said, hold on, I got a license to fly, and a Cadillac pulled over, let me go by. And all of a sudden, a rod started knocking, went down in a dip and started rocking. I look at my mirror, and the red light was blinking. Cops was after my hot rod Lincoln.

And that's Keith Richards. Right here on B2G, a go-go with me, your host, Bill the Walking Doctor, doing a cover of the Velvet Underground's I'm Waiting for the Man. That's from a tribute album to Lou Reed called The Power of the Heart. I think it was a Record Store Day release, but I'm not sure. I did not buy it on Record Store Day. Before that, we heard Marianne Faithfull doing Sister Morphine, which was actually the original version of it. The Rolling Stones didn't do it for some time after that, maybe a year and a half. Anyway, I first heard that like in somebody's apartment in January of 1970. And before that, we heard Ivan doing Real Wild Child. His real name was Jerry Allison. He was the drummer for the Crickets. And that song was covered by, I first heard it covered by Albert Lee. And then later on, Iggy Pop did a version. We'll hear from Iggy Pop in a bit. And then we started out with Charlie Ryan and the Timberline Riders doing Hot Rod Lincoln, a song that was later covered by Commander Cody. And I was meant to play that song on my last show a month ago, and I played his follow-up song, which was Sidecar something. I forget. It had the same music, so I was fooled into thinking I was playing the right song. Anyway, that's all history now. This is Phil Phillips.

0: Well, that's Jody Reynolds right here on Beat Orgy. A go-go with me, your host, Bill the Walking Doctor, doing Endless Sleep, his big hit. I want to send that out to Dave. Just be careful who you loan records to, dude. We started out with Phil Phillips doing Sea of Love, a song that was later covered by Iggy Pop and also Robert Plant. And then we heard Susie and the Banshees doing Land's End, and we followed that with Iggy Pop himself doing The Endless Sea. And finally, Jody Reynolds, Endless Sleep, right here on BeatOrgy, a go-go with me, your host, Bill the Walking Doctor. And it's not too soon to tell you that you're listening to WORT 89.9 FM in Madison. And I'm going to play a cart, and then you'll get to hear The Replacements. Hopefully.
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2: than you know. I might catch some perch.

Well, that's the Junkers, legendary band from Madison from a couple decades ago, doing their original song, Too Drunk for Church. I want to send that out to Ann for loaning me that record. Before that, we heard the Box Tops featuring the vocals of Mr. Alex Chilton doing I Met Her in Church. And before that, we heard Solomon Burke doing Meet Me in Church. We will hear from him again in the very next set, in fact. If you liked that, you'll probably like the next one. Then we started out with the Replacements doing Date to Church. I'm going to send that out to, well, I'm going to dedicate that to the memory of Michelle, who, well, she was a sweetheart. If you knew her, you knew what I'm talking about. And let's see here. Let's see if I can do this correctly. This is a set of soul music, Northern Soul, if you'll allow the term. This is Barbara Lynn.

what you call my love, baby. And you made a fool out of me. You lied and you cheated, darling. Please set my heart free. I should have known all along it was too good to be true. I found someone new.

Well, that's the authoritative voice of a gentleman named Walter Rhodes, who I'd never heard of before I bought the CD that this track is available on. That's a tune called Message to My Woman. I must confess that what I did is I switched back and forth between two different CDs of tracks that were originally released on the Atlantic label and are now available on the Kent label on CD. And these are songs that are apparently very well-respected in the Northern Soul scene. So if you want to hear them again, go to Wigan Pier. But the CDs themselves are called Getting to Me and Sanctified Soul on the Kent label. And it's up to you to figure out which one you want the most. But we started that set out with, where were we? Yes, Barbara Lynn, otherwise known as Barbara Lynn Ozen, doing This Is the Thanks I Get, followed by the Soul Brothers Six, two songs back to back. We heard Can't Live Without You and I'll Be Loving You. This is a group that I've become obsessed with, mainly because their records are very difficult to find. Then we heard Solomon Burke doing a cover of Jim Reeves' He'll Have to Go. And followed that with Johnny Copeland, who went on to relatively significant success in the 90s and so forth. We heard him doing Suffering City is the name of the song. And finally, Walter Rhodes' Message to My Woman, right here on Beat Orgia Go-Go with me, your host, Bill the Walking Doctor. And here's another theme set. I hope you can tolerate one more. If I can find the right potentiometer, this should be the fall.

explosive charge was left to me by a dead sailor from Bury. Being wired up under every windowsill in close proximity to my ears. When phones ring and are inconvenient to the ears, I just press table lamp, light button next to my bed, and they blow up. I got the idea from a leak. Yours sincerely, Mr.

Well, in the background is the Scatolites doing Garden of Love. We preceded that with Captain Beefheart and his magic band doing Sweet, Sweet Bulbs from the Trap Mask Replica album. Before that, we heard the Cramps doing Beautiful Gardens. That's a song I don't play very often. I think I've been neglecting it. Before that, we heard Loosberg from Holland, from the town of the same name, I presume, doing Through the Garden from their album of the same name. Sounding remarkably like the Velvet Underground. And before that, we heard Michael Hurley doing In the Garden. And the Real Jaguar earlier today played a different Michael Hurley song, so I know I'm in good company. Before In the Garden by Michael Hurley, we heard The Fall doing Garden right here on Beat Orgy or Go-Go with me, your host, Bill the Walking Doctor. And I'm going to let the Scatolites continue to play this song. There's a good minute and a half left to go, and then we're going to hear... I lied when I said one more theme song. I should say. There's one more theme set after this. So the next thing you're going to hear will be Mr. Steve Albini.

boy. Ending roughly 40 minutes of uninterrupted music right here on Beat Orgy or Go-Go with me, your host, Bill the Walking Doctor. That is Wooden Ships doing Fallen. I'll send that out to Gabe for turning me on to that many years ago. We started out with Big Black doing a cover of Kraftwerk's The Model. Follow that with Disappears doing a cover of Kraftwerk's Trans Europa Express. That's on the cash site of the single. 33 and a third, don't make no mistake. And we heard Kraftwerk themselves doing Autobahn. I've been tempted many times to play it, and I decided tonight was the night. And let me tell you, kids, that's a really good driving song, and maybe even on the Autobahn, I don't know. And finally, Wooden Ships, who don't have much to do with Kraftwerk, but the spirit is there. I'm Bill the Walking Doctor, and I know the spirit when I hear it. If you're thinking in terms of going out tonight, think about going to a nightclub. Oh, wrong one. Ho ho. Try this.

Well, that's Prince Buster here on Beat Orgy A Go-Go with me, your host, Bill the Walking Doctor, doing a live version of Al Capone from his recently reissued album, Prince Buster on Tour on the Blue Beat label. It's a Record Store Day record that I picked up on Record Store Day. We preceded that with Bad Manners doing Woolly Bully, a cover of Sam the Sham. Before that, we heard them doing their signature song, Lip Up Fatty. For that, we heard Selector doing Too Much Pressure. And I should explain that all those songs are from a reissue of the album. It's actually the soundtrack to the movie Dance Craze. There was a single album version that came out in, I think, 1981. And then the movie came out, which I never saw in real time, but you can see it online now. And all the songs from the movie are now available on a triple CD set. And the Selector's version of Too Much Pressure is actually on the original release, but it did not have that elaborate introduction, so you got to hear that this time. And we heard preceding at the Specials doing a very polite version of Nightclub, all from the triple CD version of Dance Craze, right here on BDRG A Go-Go with me, your host, Bill the Walking Doctor. I have time for one more song. I want to thank you for tuning in. 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And stay tuned for Mad City Classics with DJ Half Tongue. And this is Nina Simone doing a song from the Broadway musical Porgy and Bess. Good night.

0: This is WORT 89.9 FM here in Madison and WORTFM.org. And right now, you are tuned in to Mad City Classics. Hello, everybody. This is Half Tongue. And I hit the button on the cart machine and it didn't do what I was supposed to do. So I'll wait until the next break and we'll see if we can pull that up so everybody can hear what's going on. But I want to thank Bill the Walking Doctor for a truly magnificent show. And I heard something tonight on his show which I haven't heard since high school. And yeah, some of that Kraftwerk stuff. When I heard that German accent, I thought, oh, yeah, I can remember a girlfriend had the album, but I went as far as Devo, and that's where I got into it. So let's just say that was a fond memory here tonight. So thank you, Bill, for that. Appreciate it. And
1: here to help.
0: Yes, sir. And this is WORT, and right now, Mad City Classics, what I do on this show is I play all of the older stuff that's in the studio from the Madison area. And tonight, I've decided to take a different direction from, we have so much of the rock and roll there, and I like to play different things in different genres. Well, tonight I've picked out something that I would classify as contemporary country. And I'm going to be playing the demo tape. And on the tape, it's one of those that doesn't have total information. But it says, I'd tell you, but the name escapes me. And I believe the name of this group was The Name Escapes Me. It's something that was recorded here in the Madison area, and I believe it was in the late 80s or early 90s. It's really a well-produced cassette. It's a great recording, actually. And that's what we're going to do right now, right here on Mad City Classics. Again, this is Half Tongue. And let's take off and do this. This is a little bit of contemporary country Madison style here with I'd tell you, but the name escapes me.

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1: 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This is Back Porch Community Radio. Hey, I'm live in the studio right now. This is Half Tongue, and I am presenting Mad City Classics here. I always come on right after Bill the Walking Doctor and the Beat Orgy of Go-Go the first Friday of the month. But I tell you what, next week I'm going to be filling in, okay? So usually it's 12 inches to 12 with Brian Hirsch, but I'm going to be filling in with a second Mad City Classics for this month, and it'll be some good stuff, so please tune in. But right now, tonight, what I'm playing, I'm playing some contemporary country. And this is what was on the cassette tape, and it's a tape from behind the refrigerator here in the WORTFM library. It says, "I'd tell you, but ... the name escapes me." And I believe the band's name was The Name Escapes Me. And it is from, you might as well call it a cassette album, because for being a demo, we have 11 songs here. And I'd say the demo is called "I'd Tell You But." And I have down a late 1980s, early 1990s self-release cassette demo. Now, it was recorded at Concept Productions here in Madison, Wisconsin. And I don't know if Concept Productions was a business or if perhaps it's a self-produced cassette tape. And the only name I could find that was tied in with a band, The Name Escapes Me, online, had the musician and vocalist Bruce W. Geiger. And he passed away back in September 18th of 2024. The problem I had with finding information about the band was there was another band in the Madison area also called The Name Escapes Me, and it was later in the 80s, and that was more of a grunge punk rock band. Well, this definitely is not grunge or punk rock, unless Mr. Geiger was in a band like that, but this is good. This is well-produced, and it's really some nice music tonight. And I'll tell you what I just played there on side one of the tape. The first song was called "Tell Me Why." Then we heard "The Dutchman." Then we heard "That's the Way the World Goes Round." Then it was "Embryonic Journey." Then the song "Buckets of Rain." And the last song on side one was the Ballad of Poncho and Lefty. Okay, now we're going to keep going now with side two of this. "I'd Tell You But The Name Escapes Me." And pretty good stuff here. Enjoy playing it when it's good. And it's all good here on Mad City Classics. Well, let's get going and do it right now. So here's some more of that contemporary country for ya. Okay.

Oh, yes. I want to say that is some good stuff. You're listening right now to Mad City Classics here on WORT 89.9 FM in Madison and WORTFM.org. I'm Half Tongue. I'm your host. And once a month, I get to come in and play some of the old local music that was recorded in the bands that come from out of the Madison area. And the Wisconsin area, and the Midwest area, close enough to Madison, that is. And what I've just been playing for the last, around 41 minutes is the band I'd Tell You But, the name escapes me. And this was recorded in Madison, Wisconsin at Concept Productions, and I believe in the late 80s or early 90s. I do not have a date. I do not have the names of the musicians or the vocalists, but I do have the names of the songs on this particular cassette tape. We just got done playing set two, which was the songs Tougher Than the Rest. Then was Every Time You're in the Room. After that, The Water is Wide. Then the song, The Turtle Song, and the last song on that cassette was Industrial Strength Tranquilizer. Pretty good stuff there. Nice recording, nice production. Now, I'm going to keep going here tonight with this country thing. There's another tape that was behind the refrigerator, and I have to say that I know they gigged around Madison, but they gigged a lot around the Midwest. And this is a band, actually, that comes from northern Wisconsin. Okay, they're all the way up at Hayward, Wisconsin, if any of you get up that direction. Now, the band I'm going to play is Molly and the Haymakers. It's from their cassette demo tape, Heart of the Fire. It's the live sessions from October 16th, 1989. It was copyright 1989 Muskie Queen Music, and it is their self-release cassette tape demo. Now, the members of Molly and the Haymakers was Molly Shear was vocals, fiddle, mandolin. Andy D was guitar, steel guitar, accordion, and vocals. Solid Joe Linzius was drums, percussion, and vocals. And Jeff Nelson was bass and vocals. Now, like I said, they're from Hayward, Wisconsin. This tape had a label, and it said on the label, "For info and fishing tips, visit the Giant Muskie." Well, yeah, if you ever been to Hayward, they got a great big fish up there that you can walk inside and climb up on. And yeah, it's big muskie up at Hayward. So let's get this going right now. And coming up, let's see, there'll be one more break, and I'll talk a little more to you then. So let's just do it. This is, right now, Mad City Classics and Molly and the Haymakers.

Oh, yeah. That's some good stuff. This is WORT 89.9 FM in Madison, Wisconsin. And you're listening right now to Mad City Classics with your host, Half Tongue. Hi, y'all. That's me. And what I have just played a couple songs from is Molly and the Haymakers. They are a band that was actually from Hayward, Wisconsin, in northern Wisconsin. And what I'm playing here at the end of the show is a cassette tape from behind the refrigerator in our library. And it was entitled Heart of the Fire, the live sessions, October 16th, 1989. And it is a 1989 Muskie Queen music release, a self-release cassette tape demo. And those two songs that we heard there was the song This Time and then the song Heart of the Fire. Now, what I'm going to be doing here is at midnight, we're going to get New Phone Rick's show started. It looks like it's a pre-record tonight, so I will have him on at midnight with the XL290 Live Music Radio Hour, and he's always got a lot of good stuff for you of the live music there. But what I'm going to continue with here, now we have a little over 5 minutes, I think I'm going to be playing the song Dream of Me, then we'll play Where We Used to Roam, and the last song will be If Love. We'll probably get into If Love by the top of the hour. So I want to thank everybody for listening to Mad City Classics. Again, this is Half Tongue, and I'll be back next week. I'm filling in for 12 Inches to 12, and I think I'm going to be doing some music that come from the Sybil Stash, and I'll explain more about that next week. But I want to again thank Sybil Augustine for passing along some of these new cassettes and bands that were not behind the refrigerator. They were stored in another safe place. But that's enough for me this week, okay? Let's get it on here, the rest of the show, with Molly and the Haymakers from their Heart of the Fire live sessions cassette. I'm saying bye-bye to everybody, and be careful out there. It's kind of cold tonight. If you're outside, like, don't fall asleep under a tree or something, because you might not wake up. Okay, we'll talk to you soon. Have fun, and let's do it right now.

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Yeah, yeah. Thank you. Where all these dolls come from? Yeah, what kind of dog? The dog got the blues. Yeah, they here. They got them. I got the mean dog blues. I'm gonna write a song about the dogs.

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Yeah. 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
0: Blowing harmonics, George Smith. 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Lead guitar, Samuel Longhorn. On bass, Matt Honor. 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

0: How about it? One more time for Mr. Brother God.
1: Yeah.
0: All right. Amen. Thank you very much. We like to say God's favorite. We love you.
1: The call is Tommy Monday. Play it. Shit, you can play this one if you want to. The tunes are just as bad. Let's give him another big hand, ladies and gentlemen. I think he's a wonderful young man. Let's give him a big hand. 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Shit, fuck them. You know, they give you guitar. Yeah. What the hell you think this is, man?
2: Y'all understand who this man do be? Now, I say it like that because he's doing it. Always. He ain't kidding.

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0: 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It's your boy D-Tech, and you're tuned in to What's Up Radio right here on WORT 89.9 FM, Madison, Wisconsin.
1: Yo!

0: Yeah, it's the Talk of New York. Tony Ayo letting you know what's up on What's Up Radio. You know how we do it, man. Anything presidential, man.
1: Yo, yo, yo, you're the only a girl with celebrity representing for What's Up Radio. I'ma tell you something. What they are?
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1: 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I'm like an AMG, that's how I got to A and B. Got me on my c'est la vie, a locomotive and I stay in steam. She gave me the pussy cause of KMT. 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
0: Back on that same shit, still with them same niggas I came with. 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

0: Yo, hear me say no man of that part, and I'm going to say it's all about what's up? Radio. Tune in, you hear that? It's all about D-Tech, the music exclusive. Tune in.
1: Yeah, it's the talk of New York, Tony Yeo, letting you know what's up on What's Up Radio. You know how we do it, man. Anything presidential, man.
2: 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What they are?
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7: Life's battles, I'ma go for the bat like Sammy Sosa. 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
1: 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Yeah, you me?
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1: A rich bum buckler about me, see how?
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0: 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You know how we do it, man. Anything presidential, man.
1: Yo, yo, yo, you don't need a girl with celebrity representing for What's Up Radio. I'ma tell you something. What they up?
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3: 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Yeah, check it out, man. It's your boy Akon, and you are now tuned in to What's Up Radio.
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1: 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Yeah, man, I watch my body like say they know watch.
0: She's just seen this.
1: Anything you said, them get let you
0: get your speed. 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
1: Make more when I'm money like the girls in
0: movies. 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
1: go. 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

0: One Blood Club vibe this year. 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
1: She have to jump on her in drive charter. 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She won't fuck with a star. I'm a boss in her face. 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
0: yo, big up Anna Rina for real, you know, man. 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
1: we swap hotter than sauna.
0: I'm having fun. Big up D-Tech, Sweet Home Holdings, Chi-Chi, Emma, Angie. Let's go. I, D-Tech friend. Hold on there, where you there?

0: head, says she get the best head, sloppy and wet.
1: What she say?
0: She loves skinny tall, daddy bed head, says she get the best head, sloppy and wet.
1: Let's go.
0: Style. She will sell porn her own with fans. We can better reach a bill house when she was a bend over. The man I move close.
1: 100 and a man. We have to pull over. Yes, the student one is our dad. Let's go. Let's go. Let's go.
0: Yes, where she said her favorite position.
1: Uh-huh.
0: She says she love back shot.
1: 100, thank you.

0: TikTok style. Queen of the vibes on TikTok. Let's go.
1: I'm sending it to your queen with the vibes. We're going to set up a little bit of June X. I represent.
2: Yeah, it's the talk of New York. Tony Ayo letting you know what's up on What's Up Radio. You know how we do it, man. Anything presidential, man.
3: 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I'ma tell you something. 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

0: What do you think they're doing this for?
1: You were talking in the elevator. What do you think they're doing it for? Why they're doing this to you?
2: They're making it bigger than, you know, they're making it so big now. Even the charges and what they're saying, it's bigger than who I am now. So all that you want to hear is that he's guilty, he's in jail, the reign of terror is over. I'm starting to think I don't know which story to read. I don't know if this is, you know, about, you know, black and white and loud and quiet, or is it about me and this girl? Because if it's about me and this girl, come on, we shouldn't even be here.
3: Just reflect.

I got your voice memo. I don't know if you saw my email to you last night, but it basically says the same thing. So, again, though we haven't been on the same page always, we have been on the same page sometime, and we are on the same page this time. It's basically what I wrote to you in the email. So I will get with George. Obviously, I'm going to do whatever it takes to, help you. I care about you. I want you to win. And I'm happy to, get him whatever he needs. And I think this is the right decision for both of us. And

Mr. Peterson, I'm going to be as frank with you as possible here, okay? My fee is non-negotiable. My services do come at a premium, but that's my rate. If it doesn't work for you, that's completely fine. We can just leave it there. If you're looking for a different arrangement, I understand, but I need you to understand that I will not be making any exceptions. Mr. Peterson, listen, at the end of the day, it's either $900K or you can stay where you're at. The ball's in your court.

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1: 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Man always say it, bro. All of us kill it, bro. See anybody that changes the frequency or is attempting to change the frequency of what's going on in and around me, there's no grace.
2: Yeah, yeah.
1: There's no grace. You've got to go.
2: That's the right thing, but there's like, it's like there's a cutoff point in a sense where you could end up giving a man the last piece of strength to kill us.
3: Sounds of the sir.

switch like a Frank with a Euro. 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I boss it all.

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0: 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I'm your host today. I'm the G-Man. Let's go to work, Madison. Let's go to work.
1: Mga kababayan kong Pilipino sa Madison, Wisconsin, suportahan po natin ang Soul Sessions sa WORT 89.9 FM. 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

0: What you gonna play now?
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Damon over there in Virginia making things happen on that stepper scene. Good morning, fam. Thanks for getting up. Thanks for tuning in. 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
1: Is this the station that plays the best soul music on the planet? 89.9 FM, WRT, Madison, Soul Sessions? Then I must got the right number. Yeah, I heard.

0: the Memphis Horns. Just for your love, I will do anything. On Soul Sessions. Good morning, Miss Nikki. Good morning, DJ Joe Jam.
1: Good morning, Mad City.
2: Good morning.
0: Oh, you hurt my ears, man. Let me turn you down. Again, what's going on in this wonderful, cool day we're having on this wonderful, cool day? You out there making coffee as usual, right?
1: Yes, sir.
0: I think I'm going to step out there and have some. Is this the coffee Nikki just brought in?
2: I didn't bring any coffee.
1: Oh, Nikki didn't bring in any coffee.
0: Never mind.
2: No.
0: Forget what I said.
2: No.
1: You must have been thinking of a cup of Joe.
0: Actually, no, I wasn't.
1: Yeah, you should have been. But anyway, before I go any further, I want to say congratulations to my nephew, Dr. Armand Jamal Eubanks. And also, congratulations to Mr. Jamal and Brianna Eubanks.
0: Congratulations.
1: Man, I'm going to tell you, this past weekend, it was on fire.
0: Well,
1: and happy belated birthday to my homegirl, Melanie Lynn Quarles.
0: Happy birthday on Soul Sessions.

0: 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I am the G-Man, sitting in with Miss Nikki and DJ Joe Jam. Let me read those songs off I had in that set. Let's see, starting off, we started with Tony Braxton, Seven Whole Days. We went into that Tupac, I Get Around. Tupac.
1: Mm-hmm. I was just going to say, come on, man.
0: Come on, man. Mm-hmm. George Duke, Reach For It. The Temptations, Too Busy Thinking About My Baby. Played that Isley Brothers, Spend the Night. The Memphis Horns, Just For Your Love. Confunction, I'm Leaving, Baby. Is there a theme here? Spend the Night, Just For Your Love. I'm Leaving You Now. Donnie Hathaway, Love, Love, Love. And then that was Rashawn Patterson, Spend the Night. A few more shout outs going out to James and Rachel Morgan. Good morning, Gordon and Carolina. Tyler, what's up? Dwayne, good morning to you, sir. Going out to the Avery brothers. Going out to Damani. Hope everything went well that past, I guess, couple days you spent outside. Going out to Pam Sword. Going out to, what's up, Chill, Dr. Chill. What you doing today? Bernard, good morning to you. Joe, you got a few?
1: Yeah, I'd like to give a shout out as well to Dr. Chill and your lovely sister, Rashonda. Actually, we can kick you out the shout out, Chef. But anyway, shout out to Miss Alice Bailey and her son, Mr. Bernard Bailey. How y'all doing? Shout out to Demetrius Delirious.
2: What's up, D?
1: You on vacation for the 99th time? Bring a brother with you. You heard? Dr. Chill, I already gave you a shout out, brother. To Miss Carrie. Good morning, Miss Carrie. Smooches. Shout out to my mother and my uncle Jr., Mr. Lewis Carson Jr., to the First Ladies of Soul Sessions, Miss Zalanda, Miss Pia, and Miss Angela.
0: Good morning, ladies.
1: To my homegirls, Mary and Belinda, love y'all. Mel, I hope you're through with your birthday, because I'm not going to say happy birthday one more time. You heard? To my good friend, Tony Franklin, and to my homeboy, Sean Duke.
0: All right, good morning,
1: and
0: Sean.
1: And Miss Tanya. I'm going to holler at you today, boy.
0: All right, save some of those for later. Now. I know you got a bunch more. Nikki, you got anything for us before I go into this announcement? Let's see, I got to cue that up.
3: No, I don't currently have anything. I'm saving all my stuff for the corner.
0: Oh, I understand.
1: You should have just let me kept talking.
3: Well, then keep talking. No. Keep talking.
0: No. I got an
1: announcement. He had an announcement.
0: Let me get that in.
3: But you can keep talking up until then. You know that board is slow.
1: How do we know you didn't have nothing to say?
0: In fact, that announcement ain't going to play.
3: Now, right.
1: Didn't we have problems with that last week?
3: Yes, because I told y'all to wake the board up right before you go.
0: There we go.
1: Who knew?
4: 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South African-born Duduzo Makatini is a composer, educator, and researcher who promotes music as motivation and healing. Influenced by the rich jazz heritage of South Africa, as well as his early church experiences, Duduzo has crafted a worldly jazz tapestry. He made his Blue Note Jazz Club debut in 2019 and performed with Winston Marsalis at the Lincoln Center. Duduzo is a founding member of Shabaka and the Ancestors. More information about this show can be found at bluestemjazz.org. 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
5: Hey, Bobby, why do you like soul food?
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7: Woo! Hey, look at that, look at it, look at that. See that there? You like that, huh? Yeah, you see that.

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Quick shout outs going out to the Philippines family, going out to Jaya, Gianna. I think I got that name right. She's always on me if I don't get that name right. Anyway, going out to Riley. What's up, Riley? Going out to Kim. Going out to Tyra. What's up, Ty? T-Y. Going out to Kay. Going out to Mia. Going out to Marcus. What's up, Marco? Going out to Tilly. Going out to Mama Dina. Good morning. Going out to Papa Jing. Going out to the Italy family. Going out to Carla Ocampo. Going out to Kyle. What's up, Kyla? Good morning, fam. Thanks for getting up. Thanks for tuning in. Soul Sessions, WORT.

Sha Sha Sha Sha Sha Sha Sha Sha Sha Sha Sha Sha Sha Sha Sha Sha Sha Sha Sha Sha Sha Sha Sha Sha Sha Sha Sha Sha Sha Sha Sha Sha Sha Sha Sha Sha Sha Sha Sha Sha Sha Sha Sha Sha Sha Sha Sha Sha Sha Sha Sha Sha Sha Sha Sha Sha Sha Sha Sha Sha Sha Sha Sha Sha Sha Sha Sha Sha Sha Sha Sha Sha Sha Sha Sha Sha Sha Sha Sha Sha Sha Sha Sha Sha Sha Sha Sha Sha Sha Sha Sha Sha Sha Sha Sha Sha Sha Sha Sha Sha 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

0: Good morning. Again, always, thanks for getting up. Thanks for tuning in every Saturday morning to Soul Sessions. Today, your host is, I'm the G-Man. I'm here with Miss Nikki. I'm here with DJ Joe Jam, with Teen in the background. Let me read those songs off right quick. I hit in that set. Started that set off with, actually, that was an unknown mix of something. Eric, I heard Eric E.T. Taylor out of Chicago play that. And I got my hands on it and played it, but I don't know who or what it is. So that next song was Destiny's Child, Second Nature. Went into that Luther Vandross, What the World Needs Now. Barry White, Stay Please and Make Love to Me. Gerald Levert, Oh, What a Night, featuring Roy Ayers. Went into that Centerfold, Shoo Shoo Shine, followed by Jesse Powell, You, featuring Gerald Albright. And that last one, that beautiful voice, was Phil Perry, Call Me. Miss Nikki, what you got for me?
1: Good morning, Dwayne. You called us, and he wanted to say good morning to you folks.
0: All right. Good morning, there. Sir. Good morning, Wayne.
1: And
0: Dwayne, is that Wayne or Dwayne?
1: Dwayne.
0: Dwayne, okay.
1: Dwayne, our
0: we got a Wayne too,
1: regular listener, and he has some, I think, nephews who are listening.

0: and something about no mayo on the sandwich, and he's gone his way over. He'll be there by noon. I was rushing to get back here for the corner. I'm sorry.
1: That's okay.
0: Leave a no call problem. Back if you want us to say it again right. Okay. Is it time for?
1: Go for it. Yep.
0: I can go for it.
1: Time for you.
0: Okay. So just a reminder that Project Home has their free home maintenance classes coming up. And the next one is Monday, May the 4th. You can learn about drywall installation and repair from 6:30 to 8 p.m. at the Mount Horeb Public Library. Footloose free dances in Olin Park from 6 p.m. to 8:30 p.m. The next one comes up on May the 6th, Wednesday, and it will be an Irish set dance. After that one, there will be, the week following, it'll be the Madison Tango Society, and then followed by the Dairyland Cowboys and Girls Line Dancing, and then the last one will be Madison Contra Co-op. So instruction will be provided, no partners or experience needed. 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Madison Fire Department is currently hiring for firefighters and EMTs, and they are accepting applications through May the 26th. 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And there should be a lot of different things related to the Alzheimer's Disease Center. 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The Work of Remembering, Story Quilts from Black Threads and the Memory Collector Storytelling Project will be available to view through May the 30th at the Textile Arts Center of Madison, 1702 South Park Street. 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So it'll be facilitated by Katrina Sparkman and Alicia Rio. 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So if you're interested, you can go to textileartsmadison.org/exhibitions-events/the-work-of-remembering. Finally, the Center for Black Excellence in Culture is having their grand opening. After years of vision, collaboration, and community leadership, that center will officially open its doors on Wednesday, May the 6th, welcoming the public to experience a long-awaited space created to honor Black culture, history, and future generations. The grand opening ceremony and community open house will be from 2 to 6 p.m. at 671 West Badger Road, and it's a defining moment not only for the center but for Madison's broader community. Designed as a home for opportunity and Black brilliance in all its forms, the center is a space where culture, creativity, and excellence are preserved and shared boldly with the world. The open house is free to the public, welcoming neighbors and community members to explore the space and celebrate together. Throughout the afternoon, guests will have the opportunity to tour the building, connect with the team, learn more about the center's mission and programming, and enjoy light refreshments.
1: All right. Thank you, Miss Nikki. Joe, you got a few shout outs for me before I get back into some music?
2: First of all, shout out to Miss Tanya Harris. I got your text. Will do. Okay, let's see. Shout out to Sisters Chicken and Fish at the location, the corner of Olin Avenue and South Park Street. You looking for some good soul food people? Check them out.
1: What is this, a commercial? I love that's Sisters.
2: That's my
1: chicken
2: homie.
1: And fish.
2: That's my family.
1: All right.
2: You got to give them some kind of props.
1: You got to give them some business.
2: No, I don't have to, but I'm sure they would appreciate it. Shout out to my homegirl, Melly Mills. We still waiting on you, sister. To my good friend, Eunice Conley. To the Mount Zion Food Pantry. What's up, Marion? To my homies, Ernie and Mark, to Dina Wright, And Johnny Winston, thank you for the things that you do for the South Madison community. To Willing, Gwen Clifton, and to my homie, Greg Guilfoyle.
1: We're going to save some of those for a little later, so don't read them all off now. I know you got a bunch more.
2: No, I don't. That's the end.
1: Oh, you sure?
2: Unless some come to mind. Yes,
1: oh, well,
2: sir.
1: One that comes to mind before we get into some music, going out to Augustine. He just messaged me, said he's kicking back, enjoying the music. Are you retired now, Augustine?
2: Wait a minute. Augustine?
1: Yes.
2: Augustine was supposed to bring us some goods
0: while he's
2: sitting back relaxing.
1: Yeah.
2: You know I'm going to front him off. That's my guy, though.
1: All right, we're about to get back into some music.
0: I got one more.
1: Oh,
0: one more. I'm sorry. Lunch and Learn at the Fitchburg Senior Center this Wednesday, May the 6th, is for mindful eating and good mood foods with the Hy-Vee registered dietitian Ellen Ripple. So that's from 12 to 1, which is on the first and third Wednesdays, and you can call 608-270-4290 by 9 o'clock the day before in order to register, reserve a meal, or request a ride.
1: All right. Thanks, fam. Again, always, thanks for getting up. Thanks for tuning in.
3: Hey, Bobby, why do you like soul food?
4: Because it makes me happy.

I know you just didn't tune in to Soul Sessions. Quick shout out. Shout out going out to Atia, going out to Olivia. And those are Dwayne's 6 and 7 year old granddaughters. And they're going to be making him lunch today. Isn't that nice? Sandwiches. And his message to them is, don't put too much sugar in the Kool-Aid.

0: the soul.
1: Hello, hello. Yes, this is Damani. This is the home of the Soul Session family. Now that you've been put on point, it's time to start rocking and rolling to the coldest R&B and grown folk soul that can be found on Mother Earth. Enough said. Go to work, G-Man.

0: All right, fam. Listening to Soul Sessions on WORT 89.9 FM Madison. I'm your host today. I'm the G-Man. Joe Jam is still in the house. Teen is still in the house. Miss Nikki has left the building.
1: You was getting your groove on today, G.
0: Oh, thank you, sir. Thank you. I played that Denise Williams, Silly. Carmichael, Rocket, went into that Lost Generation, People Make the World Go Round. Curtis Mayfield, So Unusual, then went into that Atlantic Star, When Love Calls. This is Kendrick. Then I played that Kendrick, The Family Soul, Where Would I Be? This is Miguel, All I Want Is You, featuring J. Cole. Some quick shout-outs before we head on out. Going out to Damani, going out to Ball. What's up, Shakur? Going out to Bird. What's up, Ron S? Going out to David W. Ismael, what's up with you? Going out to Lorenzo. Going out to Mark. What's up, Dark Fontaine? Going out to Mikael. Going out to, let's send this out to all the brothers and sisters in the belly of the beast. Let positivity, I can't even say that word. Going out to all the brothers and sisters in the belly of the beast. Let positivity be your guide and your application be your light. You are all loved and appreciated. Going out to JB, going out to Raymond. What's up, One Way, Brother L and Wayne B? Joe, you got any final last shout outs before we head on out of here?
1: No, I'm good. I'd just like to say thank you, Madison, to our faithful listeners. So
0: that's it.
1: I'll be doing my thing shortly.
0: You feeling okay? That's it?
1: I'm feeling good, brother.
0: All right, Madison. Fam, thanks for getting up, as always. Thanks for tuning in.
1: We
0: appreciate you.
1: Stay blessed, Madison.
0: All right. Next week, I'm not sure who's doing the show next week.
1: Next week, because Demetrius should be back, so okay. He'll get a word to one of us.
0: Yeah, we just do what we're told down here. Coming up next, we got John Craniac Entertainment. Stay tuned, Madison, for all the wonderful shows on WORT. We're out.

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Good morning and welcome to Entertainment. I'm John Kraniak. I'll be with you for the next 2 hours playing classic jazz, swing, and a little bit of blues right here on listener-sponsored community radio, WORT 89.9 FM in Madison, Wisconsin. A big thank you to the G-Man, Joe Jam, and Miss Nikki for another fine edition of Soul Sessions. Tune in every Saturday at 8 a.m. for Soul Sessions. Great way to start your day with a cup of coffee or whatever else you drink at the breakfast hour and start off a great day of music here on WRT. Lots of other great shows ahead, and I'll do a rundown of that just a little bit later in the program. I'll also do a music calendar in hour number two, and we'll hear recordings today by Benny Carter, as well as Woody Herman and Roy Eldridge in hour number one of the program. We'll kick it off with these recordings made by Benny Carter, the multi-instrumentalist and very, very talented arranger and winner of the Presidential Medal of Freedom bestowed upon him by President Clinton. Here we go with Benny Carter.

Benny Carter and his orchestra to kick off today's edition of Entertainment. We heard recordings made between 1943 and 1945. We started with Forever Blues, then I Can't Get Started. After that, a Cole Porter tune, Love for Sale, then an Ellington number, Prelude to a Kiss. Following that, I Can't Escape from You, and ending with I Surrender, Dear Benny Carter in there. On saxes and arrangements. Thanks for tuning in to Entertainment here on WORT 89.9 FM in Madison, Wisconsin. I'm John Kraniak, going up till noon with classic jazz, swing, and a little bit of blues right here on listener-sponsored community radio, WORT. We're going now to recordings by Woody Herman and his orchestra from a concert at Carnegie Hall back in 1946.

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1: We heard recordings by Woody Herman from a 1946 concert at Carnegie Hall. And the numbers in that set were The Good Earth, then Mean to Me, and then following that, The Man I Love. After that, Blowing Up a Storm, then a tune called Everywhere. Woody Herman and his orchestra, those recordings made back in 1946. And he reprised that concert in 1976, and that is a very fine set of recordings as well. We'll get to those down the line later in the season. Thanks for tuning in to Entertainment Today. I'm John Kraniak, your host, and I'm going up till noon with classic jazz, swing, and a bit of blues on listener-sponsored community radio, WORT. And a reminder that other great programs lie ahead, including Tropical Rhythms coming up at noon, at 2 o'clock Pan Africa, at 4 o'clock Latin Music with La Junta, at 6 o'clock Oldies Rock with Rockin' John McDonald and Like It Like That, and at 8 o'clock 2 for the Blues, all coming up here on your listener-sponsored community radio, WORT. We'll go now to recordings made by another great jazz musician, Roy Eldridge, and these recordings from the 1930s.

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Yes, I am. 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
1: We just heard a set of recordings featuring trumpet standout Roy Eldridge performing in a variety of settings. We started with him performing a number called That Thing from 1937, and following that, After You've Gone, then What Is There to Say, and that performed with Teddy Wilson in his orchestra and Billie Holiday on that vocal. And then we heard three vocals from Mildred Bailey, another great singer, all from 1940. First one, Wham, and then following that, Abby Gesinnt, and ending with I'm Nobody's Baby. Roy Eldridge on the trumpet, and vocals by Billie Holiday and Mildred Bailey. And thank you very much for tuning in to Entertainment Today. I am John Kriniak, and we've got about 50 minutes left in the program. A reminder that other great shows are ahead, including Tropical Rhythms coming your way at noon. So we're going out to multi-instrumentalist and vocalist Lionel Hampton and his orchestra, and these recordings from the late 1930s.

We heard recordings by Lionel Hampton and his orchestra, all made back in 1939, starting with the very upbeat 12th Street Rag. Well, in that, When Lights Are Low, composed by Benny Carter, parts 1 and 2. Then we heard One Sweet Letter from You. After that, Hot Mallets, then Early Session Hop, and I'm On My Way from You. Vocals in there by Lionel Hampton himself, also on drums, piano, and vibes. Thanks again for tuning in to Entertainment Today. I'm John Kraniak, and it is time now for the Entertainment Music Calendar, and there's a fair amount of music going on. Here's what you can hear in the next few days. The Madison Jazz Jam is over at Cafe Coda this afternoon at 1 p.m. All That Jazz Combo is performing at the Mill in Paoli, also at 1 o'clock. And then later on in the afternoon, Jim Erickson's at Louisiana's at 5:30 p.m. Kenny Reichert Trio is at North Street Cabaret at 8 o'clock tonight. Moving on to Sunday, May the 3rd, Ben Ferris does a performance of solo bass music at the Mansion Hill Inn at 3 o'clock. Then on Tuesday, May the 5th, the Madison Django Jam at Leopold's at 7 p.m. And the Five Points Collective at the Mason Lounge at 8 p.m. Tuesday. Skipping Wednesday and going to Thursday, May the 7th, the Zuzu Jam Session at Zuzu Cafe, 5 p.m. Tony Castaneda's Latin Jazz Band at the Cardinal at 5:30 p.m. And the feast end is at the Full Mile Beer Company, and that is in Sun Prairie. It's at 6 o'clock Thursday. Friday, May the 8th, Paul Silbergeit Trio at Cafe Coda at 5 p.m. And at 5:30 on Friday, Bill Roberts Combo at the Cardinal Bar. And finally at 8 o'clock on Friday, Ryan Mizell's Quartet is at the North Street Cabaret, and that is with Susan Hofer on vocals. And then I am informed that the Bill Charlap concert at Farley's House of Pianos, which is a week from today, Saturday, and there's a concert on Sunday as well, those are basically sold out. There might be an odd ticket or two online from what I have heard. And there are master sessions, and you can check the Farley's website for that. The Salon Piano Series website is the one to check. Hope you get a chance to enjoy some of those performances. And we will go now to more music. And this time, one of the greats of the tenor sax, Illinois Jacquette.

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1: We heard recordings featuring tenor sax player Illinois Jacquette, and first couple of numbers from 1945 were the Uptown Boogie, and then his brother Russell on vocal on Throw It Out of Your Mind, Baby. And then the remainder from 1947, For Europeans Only, Big Dog, You Left Me All Alone, and Jivin' with Jack the Bellboy. Illinois Jacquette, one of the greats of tenor sax. Thank you for listening to Entertainment Today. I'm John Kriniak. I'll be back next Saturday with more classic jazz, swing, and a bit of blues on listener-sponsored community radio, WORT, 89.9 FM in Madison, Wisconsin. FRP is waiting in the wings. We got time for a little bit of Count Basie in the orchestra.

0: Count Basie and the orchestra taking us to the end of today's edition of Entertainment. We heard first Blue Lou, then The Dance of the Gremlins, and underneath right now, Swing Shift. All those numbers recorded back in the year 1945, Count Basie and his orchestra. Thank you very much for listening to Entertainment and WORT. I'm John Kraniak, your host. 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

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Today's show, full up with brand new reggae music coming your way, is the very latest from Irie Code and Dizzle, Carbon with a K, Stranger Miller, Holly Cook, Jaman, Lole and Boomrush Backup, Protege, Runkus, Sean Paul, Flying Vipers, who incidentally are playing an experimental version of Sun Ra. Stay tuned for that. And the rhythm of the week, the Posterity Rhythm, featuring Ja Fabio out of Mexico, Ras I, and Medi Sun. Before we get to that, for those of you outside of the area, bear with the eye for a moment while I inform our local listeners about the weather. It's quite nice out there. Indeed, humidity's at 33%. Wind is out of the northwest at 10 miles per hour, gusting to 18, giving us a wind chill. Oh my goodness, 51 degrees, John. Looking at 54 degrees currently, partly cloudy. I'd say it's partly sunny. And we're going to have a partly sunny Saturday afternoon with a high of 58. Looking at a low of 44 tonight, it'll get mostly cloudy. And we're going to have a chance of showers tomorrow, so good day to be outside working on whatever it is you need to be working on outside. Tomorrow, looking at a high of 67. Getting down to 43 tomorrow night. Chance of showers in the morning, possibly the afternoon tomorrow. But it'll get windy. We'll have a southwest wind around 15 miles per hour, gusting to 30. On Monday, we'll have another chance of showers just after the noon hour or early afternoon. And then possibly a thunderstorm late afternoon. Looking at a sunny Monday with a high of 75. Low of 44 Monday night. Chance of showers and thunderstorms will probably be over by late night. Thank you, John. Another great show. Thank you so much. We'll see you next week. Tuesday night, there's a slight chance of showers before 1 a.m. Looking at maybe a low around 38. A cooler midweek coming our way. And it looks like that continues through the rest of the week with highs in the upper 50s, if not lower 60s, and lows in the upper 30s. And slight chances of showers starting on Wednesday through Friday. Well, I mentioned a bunch of new artists that have brand new releases. A brand new release from Runkus and Sean Paul was the inspiration for digging into the Tropical Rhythms vault for a medley by the Heptones, Sugar Mina, Sound Dimension, and Soul Vendors. That's coming your way. But busting onto the top of the Tropical Rhythms playlist for this week, this is Irie Code and Dizzle.

She's a Shy Girl in dub, brand new for you on the Mr. Bongo label. It's Holly Cook, along with producer Ben McCone, reconstructing Holly Cook's fifth studio album, Shy Girl. Nice dub-wise release. Wolf Dub, Holly Cook. More from the album a little bit later.

0: That was 18-year-old Lole teaming up with Boom Rush Backup out of Wuppertal, Alemania. Indeed. German reggae interpretation of Amy Winehouse, Back to Black from 2006. I guess Lole had an opportunity to go behind the mic at 18 years old, and out of that little session, her clean edit of Back to Black came about. Released yesterday on the Boom Rush Productions label. Tip of the Tam to Felix. Out of Wuppertal, out of Boom Rush, who turned us on to this. Congratulations to the family on that one. We start out the set with Irie Code and Dizzle. That's DZL. Brand new for you on DZL Records, produced by Dale Dizzle Virgo. We heard No More War, WW3. Follow that up with Carbon, K-A-R-B-O-N, on the Stingray Records label, released yesterday. We heard Careless Ethiopian, produced by Carlton McLeod. Then we heard from Stranger Miller and his brand new album, Awake, on the True Move International label. We heard Fathering King, Holly Cook and Dub, Wolf Dub from her brand new album, Shy Girl and Dub, on the Mr. Bongo label. And that's what we're listening to under my voice. Another one entitled Dubbing On, Holly Cook. After Holly Cook, Wolf Dub, we heard Jaman from St. Thomas, U.S. Virgin Islands, produced by Masai Harris. We heard Ja Sun, that's on the Splatterhouse Records label, the album Alive. Similar formula to Protégé's new album and to the brand new Ronkus album that just dropped yesterday. Similar formula in that all three albums have this vibrant fusion of genres. In the case of Jaman, he includes Afrobeats, Lover's Rock, Hip Hop, Dancehall, Roots, One Drop, and there's a heartfelt ballad in there. And in this upcoming set, the Rhythm of the Week, Posterity Rhythm, produced by Linky DePro and Bulkless. We'll also hear two songs from two different albums by those two innovative artists that I just mentioned, Runkus and Protégé, who are leading the way in producing quality albums that fuse genres. A challenging listen for roots purists, dancehall, and hip-hop fans will welcome these albums into their personal collections. No doubt they'll end up on many Album of the Year playlists, including ours. This is brand new for you from Runkus. His new album, Supernova, is on the Easy Star Records, Runkus Music, Isolated Labs Media label. Tune entitled Supernova, Wheel and Come Again. Little dancehall music for you.
1: 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The word became flesh and dwelt among men and roamed around like giants. It was action time.

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3 in a row on the Posterity Rhythm, brand new for you, released yesterday. Nice co-production between Linky DePro and Bulpus. Under my voice, it's Ross I with Stop Dem Ja. Before this, Medi Sun with Culture again. And we start out this three-song set on the Posterity Rhythm with Ja Fabio, artista mexicano de reggae y dancehall. He performed with Anti-Doping at Rototom 2025. We heard Ja Fabio with Utes Dem. Here's more from Ja Man from his album Alive. He's out of the U.S. Virgin Islands. Wonderful production by Masai Harris on the Splatterhouse Records label. This is Reality.

Time for some live music from the brand new album from Flying Vipers, released yesterday on Easy Star Records. An experimental dub version of Sun Ra's Afrofuturistic anthem, Outer Spaceways Inc., featuring Roger Miller from post-punk band Mission of Burma. He's on Wurlitzer electric piano. Brand new for you, Outer Spaceways Inc.

It's 102, and you're listening to WORT 89.9 FM Madison. These are Topic Rhythms. We're in the middle of a live set from the Flying Vipers.

for you, Flying Vipers from their brand new album, Live Lizards, released yesterday on Easy Star Records. That featured Kelly Lady K. Webb on vocals with a tune entitled Jackals. Before that, nice version of Ain't No Love, a version of Eddie Floyd's I've Never Found a Girl to Love Me Like You Do that was released in 1968 on the Stax label. And you heard it here first, Sun Ra's Afrofuturistic Anthem in an experimental dub version, Flying Vipers with Outer Spaceways Incorporated, featuring Roger Miller on Wurlitzer electric piano. He's from the quintessential Boston post-punk band Mission of Burma. Continuing on with more brand new music, another innovative album. This one from Protégé. The album is a double LP entitled The Art of Acceptance. It's on the Indignation Collective Ineffable Records label. Tune entitled Feel It.

0: Soul Vendors and Sugar Mina, the B-side of a 7-inch single from 1976 on the Winrow Records label, Party Time Version.
1: We're having a party, oh yeah, ooh.
0: Thank you for joining us for this Tropical Rhythms party. Before this, the A-side of the 7-inch single from 76, Sugar Mina with Party.

inspired by the song from the brand new Runkus album Supernova, released yesterday on Easy Star Records, Runkus Music Isolated Labs Media Label. Brand new for you on the Party Time Rhythm, Sure as the Sun, featuring Sean Paul.

2026 inspired us to dig a little deeper into the Tropic Rhythms vault to pull out this classic from 1968 on the Coxone Records label. It's the original. It's the Heptones.

of music from Flying Vipers out of Massachusetts, Waltham, I believe. Their brand new album, Live Lizards, released yesterday on Easy Star Records. Got a comment from E.T. that he picked up on it, and I was curious whether or not he picked up the cassette version, which has the full concert in its entirety. Flying Vipers, known for producing and releasing their own cassettes, I should say. They've done it more than once. After the Flying Vipers, Protégé from his brand new album, The Art of Acceptance with Feel It, and Stranger Miller from his brand new album, Awake. On the True Move International label, we heard Reggae Music. A nice little set of Party Time Rhythm, Studio One Days. Under My Voice, the B-side of a 7-inch single from 1968 on the Coxone Records label, it's Party Version.

closing out this half hour. Protégé, Stranger Miller, and Jaman. Then a little Zionai Kings coming your way. On the Lion of Judah rhythm. Thank you for joining us on this Saturday afternoon here on WORT 89.9 FM in Madison. I'm FRP, that's the man JM. You're listening to Tropical Rhythms. And from one big 45 to an actual big 45. This is from the brand new double LP from Protégé, The Art of Acceptance, on the Indignation Collective, Ineffable Records.

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part of the Zion Kings Rhythm Series. This one taken from Volume 4 from 2015 on the iGrade Records label. It's the Lion of Judah Rhythm. The Zion I Kings with Lion of Judah with Celebrity Horns with a Z. I want to remind you that the 15th Annual Caribbean Association of Madison Scholarship Application Period is open for Dane County residents planning on attending a Dane County college or university. 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And tonight is no exception. 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Thursday, July 2nd, Sean Paul's at the Miller Lite Oasis Stage, a 10:30 show. 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And the following evening, Buju Banton and Stephen Marley, part of the Roots and Rhymes Tour. They're at the BMO Pavilion at 9 p.m. For more information,

Bit less than 27 minutes left in the show. I'm gonna bring you some more brand new reggae music. There's some Stranger Miller coming your way. A little something for all the ganja farmer down. A little more Jaman, the title track from his new album. More from Runkus, brand new album Supernova. And the tune we started out with back 90 plus minutes ago, it seems like. Played a new song from Carbon, and it got me thinking about what other Carbon songs do I have? That's Carbon with a K, and I was reminded of a different Lion of Judah rhythm than the one you're listening to. It was released during the lockdown of 2020, indeed, September 2020, had a tune picked out from Carbon, and that inspired an Addis Pablo track on the very same rhythm.

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0: reaching out to the world. The music is like a bullet firing from iron eye, and I'm like the gun.
1: For all people will walk, each shall walk in the path of their God. But I and I shall walk in the path of Rastafari forevermore.

from 2020. That was Carbon with a K on the Lion of Judah rhythm. Lion's Roar, produced by Micah Shemaiah and Kazam Davis. Released on the We Generation music label. Under my voice, the son of Augustus Pablo, Addis Pablo, with Singing Lion. On the very same rhythm, the Lion of Judah rhythm. Carbon has a brand new single out. I shared that with you at the beginning of the show, entitled Careless Ethiopian, standout tune. Out on Stingray Records. 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Go to WRTFM.org and click on archive, or you can do the very same thing on the WORT app. Fast forward and rewind. Before Carbon, Lion's Roar, we heard another one from Runkus' new album, Supernova. On these Easy Star Records, Runkus Music, Isolated Labs Media label, we heard A Believer. Before that, from the U.S. Virgin Islands, Jaman, the title track from his album, Alive, on the Splatterhouse Records label. Jaman, Runkus, Protégé, all three of them releasing the albums that are vibrant fusion of genres. Hip-hop, dancehall, roots, one-drop, afrobeats. A challenging listen for anyone who's just a roots fan. But they'll no doubt appear on Best of 2026 lists at the end of the year. I want to send a shout-out to Throat Striker Man, who reached out. And everyone else reached out today and commented on music and on the show. Thank you. Give thanks. DJ Spin Cycle has turntables 1 and 2 ready to go. Ready to queue up. Pan Africa at the top of the hour. Give thanks for supporting listener-sponsored community radio WORT and reggae music. I'm FRP. That's the man, J.A.M. And we're going to leave you with one more from Holly Cook from her brand new album, Shy Dub. Released in the middle of April on the Mr. Bongo label, produced by Ben McCone. He's reconstructed Holly Cook's fifth studio album, Shy Girl, into a livicated dubwise release. Shy Girl in Dub, Holly Cook, sending us to the top of the hour.

I'm FRMP. That's JAM. That's DJ Spin Cycle. Until next week, peace, love, and respect.

It is 2 o'clock, and you're tuned in to WRT 89.9 FM in Madison, Wisconsin. Spin Cycle here in the house for the next 2 hours of this May 2nd, 2026 Pan-Africa edition. Thank you to FRP JM for the Tropical Rhythms May 1st of the May edition. Gonna start with some brand new music. 420 release, track called Reggae Camisa by KT. That's the name of the artist. It's spelled K, the letter K, alphabet K, the number 8, and the alphabet A. Let's listen to some reggae. Camisa from Waraj Ale, this new record by KT.

KT, there with the track Reggae Camise from Worajale. Re-emerging artist who's been playing with the Ethiopian band Kwankwa, was an integral member of the band, and who's embedded herself in Ethiopian music for the past more than a decade. And here this solo psychedelic loop bass violin ritual, refracting Ethiopian classics through dub psych rock and avant improvisation. I'm going to play another track from this record in a bit, in the first half of this edition of the Pan-Africa Radio Show. But meanwhile, let's go to this track by Bandara Sek, track called Habibi.

0: That track Habibi by featuring Badara Sek, actually, from the album Caracas Ghost Tracks by Valerio Corzani and Stefano Saletti, artists who showcased at Womex. And Badara Sek, from Senegalese griot artist, and was part of Baba Mal's band. Here, this edition of the Pan Africa Radio Show, continuing with this that reggae vibe from Tropical Rhythms for these first few tracks of this May 2nd edition. Next, we go to this Italian Somali artist, Saba Anglana, with a track called Amharic Fever.
1: Zuma, Zuma. Ow, ow. Zuma, Zuma. Ow, ow.

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Italian-Somalian actress, musician, Saba Anglana, there with that track, Amharic Fever. Going back to some music, new music from the album Waraj Jale by KT, track called Gondar.

brand new music released April 20th on the album Orage Aller by KT, track called Gondar. Another new album, Sobra Blues, going to be featuring a track from that coming up next, track called Gumbu Blues by the artist Gausu Sobra Coyote.

Gombu Blues, music by Causo Sobra Coyote. New music out on One World Records. Not sure of the exact date of release, but right about now. Next, we go to some Tsar music. Tsar is this music often performed by women. Music from Ethiopia, Sudan, and also found in Iran. And this is a track I'm going to play by Ola Dabu Al-Gharit and Mazahar from the album Tsar Music from Four Women, and a track called Abu Gandara.

Abu Gandhara, that track by Abu Al Great, featuring the band Mazahar Women from Ethiopia, Sudan. I'll have to check on that. But on with the music. This next track by band Tamikres from Kidal up northern Mali, and a fabulous, fabulous band blending traditional Tuareg sounds with psychedelic rock. Here going to feature a track called Tim Tarin featuring Hindi Zara. And later on the show, I'm going to feature some more new music from Tamikres. But let's listen to this track called Tim Tarin.

Tarin featuring Hindi Zahra by band Tommy Chris from Mali, from their album Tamo Tait that came out right around middle of 2020, COVID years. Well, seems like a different time. More new music. This one, also from Mali, by Madamba, album that's actually releasing on 22nd of May, so you get to hear it here first, this track called Katakale, and the album name, Tabolo Kura, music by Madamba.

track called Katale by Madamba Music from Mali, out May 22nd, One World Records. From Mali, we had to actually France, but music from Reunion Island, or actually music inspired by one of the great poets and musicians from Reunion Island, Alain Peters. And I played music from Alain before on my show, but here I'm going to play a version of one of his tracks by an artist called Loya, based out of France, a track called Kalubadia featuring Bastien Picot.

That track, Kalubadia, tribute to Len Peters, music inspired by music of Reunion, music of Len Peters. 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Coming up next, track called The Africa Show by Masanga, the Yemen remix.

Music from Luanda, Angola, by the Africa Show. There, a version of the track Masanga by Yeman, the Yeman remix on Mawimbi Records, released in 2018. I'm going to be featuring a bunch of music off of this label that's been around for a while now, or at least maybe 5 years, if not longer. Well, this was 2018, so definitely almost like a decade now. Based out of Paris, France, and they've been producing a lot of music from Africa and from the African diaspora, but with the intersect with electronic music. So, yeah, nice new discovery for me, and I'll be featuring music from that label, continuing with the show. And continuing with the show with more new music by Tommy Crist. This is off of their new record that's releasing on the 15th of May. And an album called Asikel on Glitterbeat Records. Going to feature a track called Ilal featuring Ibrahim Ag Al-Habib. And if you get a chance to see Tommy Crist live, go out and do that. And I was fortunate enough to see them live last year and actually open for them for a concert in Copenhagen. And what a fabulous show. True African psych rock. Let's listen to this track, Ilal. Brand new music here on the Pan-Africa Radio Show with Spin Cycle.

Léon Achille, Léon.

Tommy Crest there, with that track Hilal featuring Ibrahim Ugg Al Habib from their new album coming out May 15, Asikel. And I've been giving it a listen. It's fabulous, fabulous sounding record. I'm going to be spinning a bunch more music from that album in my future shows, but meanwhile, more music from Mali, more Tuareg music from another superstar band from the region, Tinariwen. They came out with an album, Hogar, in March, earlier this year. And I've been playing music off of that excellent record. And here's another track called Sagherat Asani featuring Sulafa Elias.

You're Not Even There with brand new music from their album Hogar. That track, Sagerat Asani featuring Sulafa Elias. And yeah, to Not Even, another fabulous band, must watch, must see live. Had the fortune of playing with them on a stage, well, not with them, opening earlier on the set, but I, fond memory of one of the artists I work with from Barman Boys, interacting with Abdullah and showing how the Kartal, the Indian castanets, were played. So, fond memory from music meeting, I think, in Nijmegen, Netherlands, about a decade ago. It is 3 o'clock, and you tune in to WRT 89.9 FM here in Madison, Wisconsin, and streaming worldwide and in the archives at wrtfm.org. Your host for the past hour and the next for this edition of Pan Africa Radio Show, Spin Cycle. And of course, I've been updating the playlist on Spinitron, so take a gander out there and have a look. And see what I've been cooking up in the studio. Lots of new music. And this next track is another by another artist, a band that goes by the name of Electric Shalaba. And makes music from Morocco, Nawa music. Deep, groove-heavy meeting between Moroccan Nawa master Simo Lagnawi and Italian-English drummer Dave De Rose, and four musical brothers, Henry, Oliver, Nathaniel, Barnaby, Keane, from Dorset, UK. Yeah, we played at the Ancient Trance Festival in Leipzig in Germany about 3-4 years ago. Fabulous show. And here's a track called Tugra from their album El Hal, The Feeling.

Electric Shalaba with that Tritugra from El Hal, The Feeling. Hope you've been getting a good feeling with this edition of the Pan Africa Radio Show. Going to keep the groove going and picking up the pace as we get into this second set with this next track by DJ Click, Nawa Nejum Experience. Track called Kamini Mantadab.

Domini Mantadab, thereby now on resume. Experience. Track released in 2005. Can't believe, that speeded up reggae, almost sounding like stepper music, dubstep. Music by DJ Click and various artists. And continuing with the groove. Next track from the album, Bubbling by Mawimbi, band of Mawimbi Records label I've been speaking about. This track, Derniers in the Ends, featuring Loya again.

That Nears in the Ends featuring Loya by Mavimbi from their record Bubbling, released in 2021.

0: spin cycle in the house. Queuing up another contemporary artist from Africa, Afrikoi. I believe based out of the UK. And going to be playing a remix of a track called Tona Musu, Ranga Remix. So let me cue that up. And as I was saying, the playlist on Spinitron and the show will be in the archives for another 2 weeks or so. Yeah, here we go. Released in 2016 from Afrikoi, Abobo Nation remixes. Abobo Nation,
1: is all about,
0: part one.
1: Women, the role that women plays in this society that we are in present day. Because, you know, moms are everything. For me, I think women are the firm and they are the most important, one of the most important people. Of course, men are important.

Afrikoi with Tona Musu Ranga remix from Abomination Remixes. A UK-based band that's been fusing Congolese guitar, Gambian kora with electronic sensibilities. We have been enjoying some of the, lots of the music, new music coming out of Africa and the diaspora. This next one, released in 2019 by Birdland, another UK-based producer who's been working with Ghanaian artists to make a hybrid sound between Afrobeat dancehall and percussion mixed with 140 UK garage and bass music. And this one from the EP, Tell Me Why You Worry. The title track, Tell Me Why You Worry, featuring Songo Obongo.

Yeah, music, that Ghanaian sound for sure. Tell Me Why You Worry featuring Zongo Bongo. And yeah, by Burland. It's a sound that actually reminds me of the sound of one of the local artists. And I've had him on this show, this very show, a few years ago, Jimmy Sugarcane. And yeah, if you like that sound, go check out Jimmy Sugarcane. Continuing with this last 30 minutes or so, I know Augustine stepped in take over the helm for La Junta at the 4 o'clock hour. But yeah, we're going to keep that pace going with Ebo Taylor Jr. with Children Don't Cry, Callisto Edit, here on Spin Cycle Edition, Pan Africa Radio Show.

Remixes from Ghana, Iba Taylor, Junior, Children Don't Cry, the Kalisto Edit. And lots of remixes in at least this second set of the Pan Africa Radio Show. This one, Nigerian rock band The Funkees, and I played some of their tracks on my show before. This one, Akula Owu Onyera. Let's listen to the Busy Twist edit.

Funkies, Uncle Owl, Manyara, the Busy Twist edit. That was music from Nigeria. From Nigeria back to Ghana, or Ghana via London, UK. With this project called Onipa, featuring KOG and Tom XL. Track called Fire. From We No Be Machine.

0: make we get better. Oh, Shayo, Shayo show, it go get better.
1: Yes, it will get better. Onipa, featuring KOG and Tom XL with the track Fire from Double LP, We No Be Machine, released in 2020. Getting lost 13 minutes of the show, and next I'm going to present some music from Egypt, style called Maraganet. It's a rhythm-driven bass and auto-tune heavy sound from Egypt. And it's got DJ producers, club producers like DJ Pleed and Haram teaming up to create a bunch of music. That's new dance music, bass-heavy dance music from North Africa. This from a record called Cairo Concepts that came out in 2019. It's a track called Batik 3 by DJ Pleed.

0: Mitcham.
1: Cairo Concepts. By DJ Plead, that track, Batik 3. Maran Ganat Music, bass heavy club music from Cairo. From Cairo. Had two more music from Mali, Amadou Balake, and, or well, not Mali, actually, West Africa, super, well, Upper Volta used to be the country. Amadou Balaken, L'Orchestre Super Volta, Johnny, the servo edit.

Amadou Balaké and La Orchestre Super Volta with that track Johnny. Servo Edit, music from Burkina Faso. Getting the last couple of minutes here. I'm going to leave you with this track called Toko SOS Lamin Fofana. Keep it tuned right here for La Junta coming up with Augustin. Hope you've enjoyed this edition of the Pan Africa Radio Show with Spin Cycle. In the archives the next few weeks, until I'm back in the studio in a couple of weeks for another edition of the Pan Africa Radio Show. Stay tuned, stay smiling, stay dancing.

0: YWCA Madison invites you to the first ever Solidarity Sunset Soiree on Friday, May 8th from 5:30 to 9 p.m. at the Madison Marriott West in Middleton. 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This year's honorees are Nancy Wren Bach, Monica Mims, Vanessa McDowell Atlas, J.L. Curry, and Colleen Butler. 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
1: It is 4:01. Time now for La Junta.

0: And in the background, from Cuba, Orquesta Failde, and a tune entitled Havana. This is Augustine, and I will be with you until 6 o'clock here on today's edition of La Junta. Next up, the Essence All-Stars and the classic tune, Nika's Dream. But we have a guest in the house. And a friend of mine, Jose Rojas. Jose, are you there?
1: Hey.
0: Okay. Jose is a baker. He has a business on the west side of Madison called El Hornito. And I started going there about a year ago, my exercise class. We always like to go out for coffee, and we used to go to a local chain operation, and I saw El Hornito, and I thought, oh, we should check out this new business and maybe throw some business to a local person. Started out brand new business, and we started going there, and my class loves it. They look forward to going to El Hornito every week. And one thing that was unusual, it's a Mexican bakery.
1: Oh, yeah.
0: But I kept hearing salsa over the on their speakers over there, and so I said, "Who is this bakery that keeps playing salsa music?" And I met Jose. Jose, yeah. Say hello to the group and tell us about your business.
1: Hi everybody. My name is Jose Rojas, and thank you to invite me to La Junta. And yeah, I love salsa, and I'm the baker from El Hornito. We are in 705 South Gammon Road, next to Woodman's. And I love to bake. So it's my favorite thing to do.
0: And he has quite a variety. He has the classic conchas, but he also has I love his Danish. He makes a great Danish.
1: And I bake brownies and scones. And I have some food, sandwiches. We offer tacos, asada,
0: and they're tacos árabe.
1: Tacos árabes, yes.
0: I hadn't heard of those before.
1: Specialty, yes.
0: They're very, very good.
1: And semitas, yeah. I'm from Puebla, so not many people knows about semitas. But come to taste the semitas. You will love it.
0: They also have a great tres leches cake.
1: Tres leches, choco flan, and flan. We have American cakes. Like chocolate cakes, vanilla cakes, yeah, anything you want.
0: Yeah. Again, over on Madison's west side, right next to Woodman's. So if you're a west sider, stop in. Or if you're an east sider, take the trip. Anyway, that's... So how did you get into salsa?
1: Oh, I started to dance at the Cardinal. And then I took a trip to Puerto Rico, and I started to learn more about salsa music. So, and I love to dance.
0: Well, I know Puebla, its location, and then close by is Veracruz. I know they have a large, their musical influence comes from Cuba also. They're quite a bit of... They have a salsa festival in Veracruz, I understand.
1: Yeah, I went to the salsa festival at Veracruz, and that was incredible.
0: Oh, yeah, I can imagine. Well, again, and just for your information, coming up, Jose has chosen the playlist. I get about a dozen songs that are his favorites, and so we'll be playing them over the next hour or so. And again, we'll come back and maybe talk a little bit more about El Hornito, a West Side bakery specializing in Mexican and American
1: pastries.
0: Pastry.
1: Thank you.

0: And in the background, the music of Francisco Rojos and Ivan Benot. And we're listening to Picks by Jose. Jose, tell us who we've been listening to the last few numbers. Let's see, we started off with number 4 was your first pick.
1: Manolo con la descarga. Manolo Maida.
0: And then?
1: And Joel Herrera. Rumberito.
0: Followed by?
1: Little Johnny.
0: Rivero. Conguero, who at one time was with La Sonora Ponceña.
1: Yeah, he is from New York.
0: And we've been talking, and Jose let me know. He's been to several Salsa Congresses.
1: Congresses, yes. In Puerto Rico. Puerto Rico, Cancun, New York, Chicago.
0: Oh, wow. I've not been to any of those Salsa Congress. I seen them advertised, and closest one for me would be Chicago, but no, I've never gone. But they look to be great events.
1: Oh, they're so fun.
0: I mean, they go over for several days, and they bring in national salsa acts. And they have the best. I mean, they dance demonstrations by top
1: the best dancers.
0: Yes.
1: Salsa dancers. Yeah. Well, and bachata and all that kind of Latin dancers.
0: We have our own little version of it. It's called Rumba for Rainbow, put on every year, and they bring it. They have a salsa band, and they have dance demonstrations. So if people are interested, then at least locally you can go to Rumba for Rainbow every year. It's for a good cause. You may want to look for that. And of course, we'll let you know when it comes up. But, you know, growing up, I listened to a lot of Mexican music. My parents, my grandparents were all from Mexico, and we had Mexican music in the house. But my father, he loved Tito Puente and Tito Rodriguez.
1: Oh,
0: so I would hear a lot of them.
1: Good singers.
0: Yeah. Great music. Anyway, again, why don't you tell us again about your bakery?
1: Oh, buenas tardes. Pues estamos localizados en a un lado de Woodmans del West, y la dirección es 0705 South Gammon Road. Por favor, pasen a probar nuestro pan, que es fresco. 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
0: Sounds great. And say hello to the Norma. Norma's out there.
1: Hola a mi hermana y a mi sobrina Stephanie, que nos están escuchando.
0: Okay. Let's get back to music. And again, some more selections from Jose.
1: Gracias.

0: And in the background, the Lebron brothers. That's the band we don't play. I don't play too much, but I should play more of their music.
1: I love the music. Yeah, I love the song. I love the songs.
0: Yeah. Tell us who we've been listening to, Jose.
1: Oh, Fabio Ganis, and Rey Barreto, Margie, Joe Arroyo, De Tal Para Cual, Fito As, Salga, Roberto Roena, Guaguancó, y estamos escuchando Lebron Brothers, 10 Lágrimas.
0: And then we'll have one more from the Lebron Brothers, and again, those are Jose's picks. Oh, yeah. Nice selection, Jose.
1: Thank you, Agustin.
0: That set of music. And again, I mean, tell us about El Hornito.
1: Oh, muchas gracias por escucharnos, primero que nada. Y sí, los invito a que pasen a probar el pan del Hornito, fresco todos los días. Y yo ahí estaré para servirlos.
0: At
1: 705 South Gammon Road, a un lado de Woodman's, del West.
0: El Hornito, a great, a nice Mexican bakery, although they do a lot of American pastries also. Excuse me, adjacent to Woodman's.
1: Una cosa más. Ustedes van al Hornito y mencionan el show, mencionan que escucharon la radio y recibirán un churro gratis.
0: Oh, did you get that?
1: Yeah.
0: Go to El Hornito and mention that you heard Jose's selections on WRT, and you can get a free churro. Ooh, their churros are good. You know, when I first moved here to Madison, there was one Mexican restaurant. I think it was El Charo.
1: El Charo.
0: And one Mexican grocery store over on Fair Oaks. I don't remember the name of it. And now, there's so many restaurants, Mexican restaurants, Colombian restaurants. I heard there was a new Argentinian restaurant. And so a lot of growth in the Latino community, bakeries. There's La Michoacana, an ice cream place over on Odana. So there's so many new businesses, and I hope people will go out and support them all. Great selection of items from various countries. So give them a try. I'm sure you'll like them, as did my coffee. My exercise group.
1: En el Hornito, cafecito.
0: Yes. Okay, well, thanks for coming in, Jose.
1: Muchas gracias.
0: We will continue with more music. So stay tuned.
1: Muchas gracias por escucharnos. Thank you.

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And we just heard a couple selections from gentlemen from the Dominican Republic, Juan Luis Guerra. And but the last one was La Hormiguita. My wife likes that one. Next up, a couple of artists from Spain. First, Tony Zanet. Right now we're listening to Fuiste Tú. And then coming up, Amar Habibi. Júrame. So stay tuned.

And in the background, the music of singer Carlos Cascante, who hails, I believe, from the Pacific Northwest area. And this is from his first release entitled, the tune is entitled El Ciego, again from his first release as on his own. I believe he's also sung with the Spanish Harlem Orchestra at one time. And before that, we heard from the Mambo Legends Orchestra, former Tito Puente band members who continued on as a group. And we heard Vamos, Háblame Ahora. It comes from a really great CD entitled Watch Out, or Ten Cuidado. And then before that, Bebo Valdez, Si Los Rumberos Me Llaman. Bebo Valdez, the father of Chucho Valdez, who was just here in Madison on Thursday at Shannon Hall. They put on a great performance along with he had Paquito de Rivera joining him. They did some great solos, just amazing. He's 94 and Paquito is, I believe, 78. But again, a great show. Thank you to the people at Shannon Hall for putting on this great performance. And they've announced their upcoming season for this summer and the fall. You may want to go check it out. Go to their website. The Summer Jazz Festival, of course, is free. And then they have some ticketed events in the fall. Again, go check it out at the Shannon Hall or Wisconsin Union Theater, Shannon Hall website. Coming up, I have some Frankie Vasquez, some Manny Oquendo, and I got a little quiz for Rockin' John at the end of the show. I'm sure he'll get it right, but I always like to have a little quiz to test Rockin' John's rock and roll knowledge. Again, coming up at the end of the show. He's here and ready to take you into rock and roll at 6 o'clock.

And in the background, the music of Manuel Kendall and his Orquesta Libre, a tune entitled No Cuentes. This is Augustine. I'll be leaving you in the capable hands of Rockin' John. I got a couple more selections left. The next one is by Joe Gallardo with a SRW Big Band. And then I'll close out with the quiz for Rockin' John. I'm sure it'll be a song that he recognizes. I guess the question is, who first made that song a big hit? Back, probably mid to late 60s. Let's see if he can guess which soul artist made that this upcoming last song a big hit. Again, this is Augustine. Let's see. I'm trying to remember who's on for next week. I don't remember. Anyway, tune in every Saturday from 4 to 6 for La Junta. I will be playing, doing the Jazz in Flight this Thursday. If you like Latin jazz, again, Jazz in Flight from 2 to 5 this Thursday. Again, if you like Latin jazz, I hope you'll tune in.

0: a salsa version of a little Anthony Imperial song. What a concept. Another great edition of La Junta with Augustine. It's 6 o'clock. 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
0: I'm Rockin' John, and it's time for Rock and Roll.

And that's when we start tonight's edition of I Like It Like That. I'm Rocka John. For the next 2 hours, it's mostly rock and roll from the 50s and the 60s and the stuff that fits from the 1970s up to 2026. And a featured artist on the program, you heard a couple of her songs in the opening set. Leslie Gore would have been 80 years old today. She was born on May 2nd, 1946. And as mentioned, she would have been 80. And I'm playing a whole lot of Leslie Gore tunes tonight, some of the hits and some lesser known things as well. And Leslie Gore passed away on February 16th, 2015, at the age of 68. And she came out as a gay woman in 2005, and she was a spokesperson, and she was active in the LGBTQ movement, and she made some great pop rock records in the 1960s. We're going to be hearing a whole bunch of them on tonight's program. We started off with Leslie Gore, one of her hits, Maybe I Know, a hit in July to September of 1964. Then the Beatles, the mono version of Lady Madonna. You know, I'm a big mono fan on this program, and the Beatles had a hit with Lady Madonna March to May of 1968. And then Leslie Gore with the cover of a Lulu song with the extra lyrics in there. Leslie Gore, To Serve With Love, and that was on an album that was supposed to come out in 1967 called Magic Colors. Well, the Ace record label released it a few years ago with bonus tracks. And it's tonight's featured artist, Leslie Gore.

And that's Leslie Gore, and She's a Fool, one of her many hits. That was a hit September to December of 1963. Should mention that a lot of Leslie Gore's early recordings were produced by Quincy Jones. Well, here are a couple of tracks. Roy Orbison was the featured artist on last Saturday night's show. A couple of weeks ago, I played Blue Suede Shoes by Carl Perkins, and I followed that up with Brown Eyed Handsome Man by Daryl Higham. Well, tonight, you're going to hear the same two songs back-to-back, except this time, it's Roy Orbison and the Teen Kings.

0: the team gang. Roy, how you doing, partner?
1: Fine.
0: You sounding good today.
1: Thank you,
0: Let's keep it moving.
1: Okay.
0: You got a brown-eyed handsome man.
1: All righty.
0: Let's do it. Oh.

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1: Real
0: thank
1: fine,
0: you. Thank
1: Roy.
0: You.
1: I'm telling you, Jack.
2: Hey, that was a good one. Two in a row by Roy Orbison and the Teen Kings. Of course, Roy and the Teen Kings had a hit with Ooby Dooby on Sun Records, and those are a couple of live recordings at a TV station back in 1956, KOSA in Odessa, Texas. And those recordings were released on the Roller Coaster record label a few years ago. We heard Roy Orbison and the Teen Kings doing Carl Perkins' Blue Suede Shoes. That's tonight's Sunspot. And then Roy Orbison and the Teen Kings doing Brown-Eyed Handsome Man, and we went riding with Chuck. And it's back to tonight's featured artist, the late, great Leslie Gore.

Two in a row by Leslie Gore. We started off with a cover of the Carole King, Jerry Goffin, Cherrelle's hit, Will You Love Me Tomorrow? And that came out in 1965. And then a hit record, well, it did get some spins around here. Heard that on the radio, Leslie Gore, and Off and Running, and that was a hit made in June of 1966. Well, there's a brand new CD out there by Richard Weigel, Madison musician. He's been making music for decades. He's got a brand new record out, and he dropped it off in my mailbox at the house. So this is new stuff from Richard Weigel.

And that's brand new from Richard Weigel, his newest CD, Driftless Blues. He's having a CD release party on May 16th at the Harmony Bar. Hoping to get over there. It starts right when I get off the air. Well, we'll see what happens. Richard Weigel, Chasing My Tail, Frankie Lee on harmonica. As mentioned, new from Richard Weigel. And right now, we're going to go trippin'.

And a big double play, we start off with Dick Dale and his Deltones from the King of the Surf Guitar album. That came out in 1963. Dick Dale must have liked that tune. He re-recorded it again in the 1990s. Originally a hit for Bob Moore on Monument Records, Mexico. And the Bob Moore record of Mexico kind of predated the Herb Alpert and Tijuana Brass sound. If you got the 45, you know what I'm talking about. And then, from an album that I bought in 1977, I just played it on the WORT turntables. That may have been the first new artist that I played on the radio. Has to be one of the first. Robert Gordon with Link Ray, the album with the pink cover, doing Sanford Clark's The Fool. Robert Gordon and Link Ray from 1977 on Private Stock Records. Tell you, still sounds pretty good. And you're listening to I Like It Like That with me, Rockin' John, on WORTFM in Madison, Wisconsin.

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3: And it's back to tonight's featured artist, Leslie Gore.

And a couple of hits in a row by Leslie Gore. Sorry about those dropouts in that CD player. Few seconds, it was doing that last week. Apparently, it's doing it again tonight. Leslie Gore, that's the way boys are. And that was a hit March to May of 1964. And then one of her really best known songs, Sunshine, Lollipops, and Rainbows, a song written by Marvin Hamlisch. It was in the movie Ski Party. And Leslie Gore had a hit with that June to August of 1965. Well, this past week, Nedra Talley passed away. She was the last of the Ronettes. All three of the Ronettes are no longer with us. These are the Ronettes.

And those are the Ronettes. As I mentioned, Ned Dratelli passed away, so all of the Ronettes are gone. They made some great records, the Ronettes, and Baby I Love You, and that was a hit December 1963 to February of 1964. And it's back to tonight's featured artist, Leslie Gore. She can sing basically any kind of music, pop music, rock and roll once in a while, and even some sunshine pop.

0: And a couple of Leslie Gore songs from 1967. We start off with It's a Happening World. And that song was written by Barry Mann and Cynthia Weil, and that came out in 1967. Actually, it didn't come out in 1967. And then California Nights, a hit for Leslie Gore late January to May of 1967. Another song written by Marvin Hamlisch. And Leslie Gore was on the Batman TV series, and she did that song on one of the episodes. Well, I mentioned last week I was thinking about getting some of the hot rod and surf stuff out. Well, I got a couple of them out. This is Jan and Dean.
1: Been waiting for this day for such a long time. My engine's tuned up and she's running real fine. There's my girl. Wow, she looks pretty. She came to watch me race today here at Drag City.

Well, the surf's always up on this program, even though right now it's kind of chilly. To hit the beach, we start off with Jan and Dean. I Gotta Drive from the Drag City album came out late 1963. And then from 2022, the Surfer Jets from the Roller Fink CD, the Surfer Jets doing some couch surfing. Well, here's an interesting track by Leslie Gore. She recorded over several decades. She recorded this in 2005. I never got it when it came out, but it was reissued on a CD in 2023. This is what Leslie Gore basically sounded like in the 2000s.

0: And a couple of tracks by tonight's featured artist, Leslie Gore. We started off with Not the First from an album that she released in 2005. As I mentioned, I picked up a reissue of it on CD in 2023. Leslie Gore with Not the First. And then a hit, February to March of 1968, Leslie Gore covering Young Love, a hit in the 50s for Sonny James and Tab Hunter. And this is WORT 89.9 FM in Madison, Wisconsin, listener-sponsored community radio.
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0: And you're right smack dab in the middle of a program called I Like It Like That with me, Rockin' John, mostly rock and roll from the 50s and the 60s, the stuff that fits from the 1970s up to 2026. Another hour of music to go. And as far as I know, next week it's going to be a mixed bag. Don't really know what I'm going to play next week. You'll have to tune in next Saturday night and find out. I know who I'm playing tonight, Leslie Gore. Leslie Gore would have been 80 years old today, May 2nd. And speaking of Leslie Gore, let's start off the second hour with a familiar tune done by Leslie Gore.